0: Life has so many ironic moments where so many times you're like at the end of your rope and you feel like all you have is God. And then finally it hits you that really that was all you needed to begin with. Josiah Queen on Spirit Radio.
1: Yeah.

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0: It's easy to periodically limit God. I'm Tim on Spirit Radio. I mean, follow me. We're human. We have human expectations. But with God, so many times he does more than you could possibly imagine. Well, in Texas, they had this great idea of combining an event that focused on baseball and softball, just a free camp during the summer. And then they combined faith with it. And they were hoping for like 100 people to come out when they did it last year. Over 500 came out last year. This year, close to 800 have already signed up. And it's been incredible to watch people begin journeys with Jesus, or a bunch of people have been getting baptized and, you know, publicly showing what Jesus means to them. And it's pretty incredible when you take that human-sized idea and you give it to God, and he does something more than you imagine was even possible.
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I'm Tim. You know what? Everything you've been searching for, it's already found in Him. Here's Elevation Rhythm.

0: This I Know. This I Know, Ryan Stevenson on Spirit Radio. Of course, Ryan is coming to Legacy Church in Visalia on July 23rd. You can get tickets for that show at spirit889.com. If you've ever been on Snapchat, you know the concept behind it. You send a message, it vanishes. If somebody takes a screenshot, it notifies you, which is kind of nice to know. But when it comes to all the other social media platforms, to the best of my knowledge, it's not the case. Well, Mark Zuckerberg, with a friendly reminder, or actually not a reminder, I'm just informing you, that if you take a screenshot now through Messenger, whether you're communicating on Instagram or Facebook, when you take the screenshot, it's letting the other person know. I don't really know why that's a big deal. I try to live by the idea of, like, if you don't want somebody else bringing it back up, don't put it down in writing. But good to know.
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5: I've heard people say that we pray to connect with God. 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This is Jim Franklin, the senior pastor at Cornerstone Church in Fresno. When I'm not with my wife and I want to talk to her, I've got to connect with her through the phone. But when I'm with her, all I have to do is talk to her. I think we forget that God is always with us. He'll never leave us. He'll never forsake us. Instead of praying to connect with Him, maybe we should just pray from our connection with Him. It's out of the spirit of adoption that we cry, Abba, Father. Just like that old song says, He's as close as the mention of His name. 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
1: Friends can be kind of fickle, right? You thought they were friends, then you go through a hard time and they're gone. With God, it's the complete opposite. 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

0: As you know, bikes are a great way to get outside, to help kids make friends, and they can bring neighborhoods together. I'm Tim on Spirit Radio with the story of Krista Richard. For the last 14 years, Krista has collected donated bikes. She fixes them up and gives them away for free through a program that she calls Bikes and Trikes for Everyone. Pretty amazing. She actually had a day where she gave out 88 bikes. In the last year, over 400 bikes have found a new home. And she says the reward is not in money. The reward is in the smiles and the laughters that happened because of her.
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Bay Turner, somebody's praying on Spirit Radio. So thankful that you're not going to run out of it, because you're not going to run out of God. No chance. Jamie McDonald, Spirit Radio.

0: Where would I be? Peter Burton, Spirit Radio. I'm Tim. Change is inevitable, and sometimes you just have to laugh. You know, whether it's raising your kids or grandkids or you're involved in youth sports, obviously things are not the way that they used to. I distinctly remember conversations like I'm sitting on the couch with my arms crossed and, you know, something to the effect of fix your face before I have to fix it for you. It feels like my children would be taken away from me if I would have said that nowadays, but I distinctly remember that conversation.
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9: My name's Sarah Rector. 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

Phil Wickham, homesick for heaven. Thanks for listening to Spirit Radio. I'm JP, covering for Obadiah for the week. Hope you had an amazing Memorial Day yesterday. Didn't fill up on hot dogs and hamburgers too much. Right now it's Rend Collective. Hallelujah anyway. 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I'll find

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I only hope that one day my beard gets even remotely in the same universe as how glorious Crowder's beard is. I'm not going to get there because it gets way too patchy, but a guy can try, right? 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

Josiah Queen, his latest, it's called Demons, right here on Spirit Radio. I'm JP, and have you ever had to go through something twice before you finally got it right? That was me just this past weekend. About a week or so ago, I had emergency dental surgery. I had cracked one of my teeth. It was a whole thing, a little bit embarrassing, but I had to go and have emergency dental surgery to get it fixed. And it didn't get done right the first time. It wasn't that they didn't know what they were doing or anything like that. They had just missed something. So I had a little bit of pain, had to go back and get it done. It took a little bit, and that seems to always kind of be the case with me. It always takes me a few times of doing something before I finally actually learn how to do it the right way. Maybe you had a situation like this where you messed something up the first time. You thought maybe you had learned your lesson. You had to do it again, though, before it finally sunk in. 877-530-5388. Me?

0: John Reddick in the Way. Thanks for listening to Spirit Radio. I know there are so many great Bible verses out there, but if you had to pick one that you cling on to, the one that you can recite from memory, the one that you hold so close because it gets you through some of those hard days, what is it? 877-530-5388. What is a Bible verse that stands out to you that you would even consider your life verse? Let me know.
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blessing, offer, and lift me up. Thanks for listening to Spirit Radio. There are so many great Bible verses out there, so many memorable ones that really help get you through the hard day. But what is the one that just stands above the rest to you? Maybe you'd call it even your life verse. 877-530-5388. For me, it's Matthew 5:16. It has been that verse since I was in middle school. And it's because it's a great reminder. And if you don't know this one, I'm going to paraphrase slightly. But it basically says, let your light so shine before men that they see your Father in heaven and glorify him. Meaning, let the actions of the words that you speak show Christ so that everybody else around you goes and knows that you're a follower of his. And it's something I try to live by that I don't always do the best at, but that's why that verse is so important to me, because even on the days where I don't do it right, I'm reminded of why I need to be doing it right. What is that verse for you, though? 877-530-5388.

0: Jordan Feliz, praise God for that. You're listening to Spirit Radio. I'm JP, covering for Obadiah this week. And Jordan Feliz was actually here in town not too long ago, and he brought his friend Riley Clemens. Maybe you missed that show. I don't know what else you could have been doing, but you don't have to miss the next one. Any concert coming to town, you can be the first to know when you go and check out our events calendar when you go to spirit889.com.
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1: Matthew West and good. 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I'm JP. What's something that you've been putting off? Let's be honest here. It's kind of the start of a brand new week for a lot of us. So let's get it all out. What's that thing you've been putting off? It's been on your to-do list for a while. You just don't want to have to do it, though. 877-530-5388. Oh,

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We are messengers right here on Spirit Radio. I'm JP covering for Obadiah. What is that task? It's been on your to-do list for what seems like years that you just keep putting off for whatever reason. 877-530-5388. For me, it's not even one that's been on my list long at all, but it's one that I'm dreading and I keep pushing it off. I should have just done it already. My task is all the dishes from the Memorial Day cookout that we had. We were hosting it, so that meant we had all the burgers, the brats, the whole nine, and we did a majority of the cooking because we were the ones hosting. It made total sense. But now, dishes, pots, pans, all stacked so high in my sink that even just looking at it gives me a little bit of anxiety. Maybe you got something on your list that you should have already done, but for whatever reason, you're just putting it off a little bit longer. Let me know what it is. 877-530-5388.

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Jeremy Camp right here on Spirit Radio. Be honest for a second. Do you feel a little bit behind? I have felt that way so many times throughout my life, whether it's a promotion at work or having the right relationship, or you should be at this point in life by this specific age. It feels like you're constantly trying to measure up to things that just, let's be real, isn't fully attainable. I find myself doing this constantly, but I read a devotional the other day that talked about this very thing, and it was a great reminder because it talked about how there are times in life where you might be disappointed when you're praying for things. Maybe it's for a relationship, maybe it's for kids, maybe it's for the promotion at your job. There are so many different situations that could pop up where sometimes it feels like maybe God is a little bit silent, like you're behind in life and you just don't fully understand why. And it talked about how in the Bible, God reminds us time and time again that his ways are better, that his thought process is infinitely better and wiser than anything we could ever imagine. And that in those times when you're praying for things and it feels like God might be a little bit distant, maybe a little bit silent even, sometimes that silence isn't because he's not hearing you, it's because he's protecting you. And we just need to trust that in those moments when there are things that we want, when there are things that we feel like we deserve and we need, God is working in the details, even if it isn't something that you physically see. And I'm clean.

0: Chandler Moore. God, I'm just grateful you're listening to Spirit Radio. I am grateful that I get to come to a place where I get to listen to music like that every single day for a living. But what are you grateful for today? Let's start this week. Maybe you had an extra long weekend. Let's start the week off the right way. Let me know what you're grateful for. 877-530-5388.
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2: John chapter 14 promises us a place called heaven, which Jesus has gone to prepare for us. Revelation chapter 22 shows that it is a place of splendor. Yet I will never see this place based upon my own worthiness, my good works, my church attendance, my faithful tithe record. I will go to heaven only because I passed through the door of salvation, which is Jesus Christ the Lord. John 14 verse 6, Jesus says, I am the way, the truth, and the life. No one comes to the Father but by me. Folks, hear me today. All roads do not lead to heaven. All world religions are not equal. You are not your own little God. There is no exempting you from going around Jesus in order to get to heaven. You will go to heaven because you came through the door, which is Jesus. He is the only way to the Father.
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love. Toby Mac, Nothing Sweeter, right here on Spirit Radio. I'm JP. What is that weird thing that your pet does that feels a little bit weird to explain to anybody else? You can let me know, 877-530-5388.

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Amen. Andrew Rip, I do it again. Thanks for listening to Spirit Radio. I'm JP, covering for Obadiah tonight. Thanks for spending some of your Tuesday evening with me. But I want to know, what is that weird thing, that little quirk that your pet seems to do that maybe only your pet seems to do? It's a little bit weird to explain to somebody. 877-530-5388. My wife and I's cat, Eleanor, she's always a little bit strange. But recently, she's been doing this thing that I don't know if I've ever seen another cat do. She only wants to drink out of our bathroom faucet. Nowhere else, not the kitchen faucet, nothing. She jumps up there so fast, puts her little head under the spout, waits for us to turn it to a trickle, and she has never done that up until this past weekend. But now she refuses to drink water out of any other substance. We've tried cups, we've tried getting a little fountain thing from the pet store. None of it works. Has to be the bathroom faucet. Might be one of the weirdest things I've ever seen. Or maybe she's weirdly onto something.

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3: My name's Sarah Rector. 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

Peter Burton, Where Would I Be? Thanks for listening to Spirit Radio. I'm JP, covering for Obadiah. Hope you had a phenomenal Memorial Day weekend. Getting back into the swing of things on a little bit of a shorter week, which is always a nice start. Right now, it's Cody Carnes, take you at your word. 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

0: CeCe Winans, you're listening to Spirit Radio. I'm JP. If you had a cookout yesterday, you had friends and family over, what was the dish that you were in charge of? People expect this from you because your recipe is just so much better than anybody else's. 877-530-5388.
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I'm JP. 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You've got that special thing you gotta bring every single time. 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It doesn't matter what the family or friend gathering is. 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Maybe you got something like that as well. 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

Blanca and Ryan Ellis, I'm yours. Thanks for listening to Spirit Radio. I'm JP, covering for Obadiah this week. Thanks so much for spending some of your Tuesday evening with me. One thing I've been learning recently is a lot about prayer. I've been in this class specifically designed to teach us about prayer, which isn't really anything that I ever thought I needed to learn a ton about. I didn't think there was a lot of back-end depth to it, but I'm learning so much through this class. But the one thing that I'm learning, and maybe it just sounds like a fundamental thing, is that there's power in prayer. And I already knew that, but there's power when people come together to pray for you. And we want to do that here at Spirit Radio, and so does the Spirit Radio family. When you go and check out our prayer wall, you can not only see requests from other Spirit Radio listeners like yourself, but you can also submit your own prayer requests so that not only are you praying, not only is your church family, but your radio family right here is also praying for you. You can go and submit that right now when you go to spirit889.com.

0: Caleb and John right here on Spirit Radio. I'm JP. There are days where you maybe feel like your purpose is a little bit lost. You don't really understand what you're here for. It seems like everything you try, you're failing at. And I love the message of that song because it's simple and it's true. That while right now you might not have it all figured out, there might be a lot of gray areas in your life. There might be things that are confusing and tough and hard and just things that feel out of your control, and it can even build into some frustration, that God is still working for you. God is working through you. Like that song says, if you got breath in your lungs, you're not finished. And most importantly, God's not finished with you either.
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5: 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I'm John Fuller.
4: That's right, John. You know, these home improvement shows are very popular today. Have you seen them?
5: You can't avoid them. They're everywhere.
4: I'm trying to avoid them.
5: I'm at my dentist's office and they're on.
4: Right. So. Fixing up a place, you know, plumbing, it scares the daylights out of me, man. I'm telling you what. I just can't do that stuff very well. Usually Gene ends up showing me how to do it. It's very embarrassing to say on national radio.
5: Yeah,
4: but I'm trying.
5: Duct tape is our savior.
4: Duct
5: in the
4: tape
5: house
4: works great. You just put it everywhere. But those home improvement shows are very popular, and people love the idea of that perfect home, right? The fixer-upper that looks just right, putting all the pieces together. But it's intimidating, like I said. When it comes to family improvement, I'm all in. That's what Focus on the Family is about. We want to build strong and healthy families. It's what we're trying to do each and every day here at Focus on the Family. And that's why I'm thrilled about our special guests who will help you today tackle this topic of home improvement.
5: Mm-hmm. Dr. Gary Chapman is here. He's been on this broadcast many times before. He's an award-winning author and speaker, a counselor and radio host, and is probably best known for his series of books addressing the five love languages concept. And also with us, Dr. Shannon Warden, who is a professor of counseling, an author, and a blogger, and she's been counseling families for more than 20 years, and together they've written a book called The DIY Guide to Building a

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1: And we all have our odd food combo that we're a big fan of. Tara, you were saying last week that you liked ranch beans and, was it egg noodles?
0: Egg noodles, buttered egg noodles and ranch beans in a tortilla.
1: In a tortilla.
0: Like a burrito.
1: Yes. Mm-hmm. And I heard that Tina agrees with you.
2: Tara, I love ranch beans. Oh my gosh, I never even see them in the store anymore.
0: Tina, girl, ranch beans are so good. First of all, they're underrated because they have really good flavor and they're not sweet. Like, I don't like baked beans.
1: No.
0: Because they're sweet.
1: No.
0: Beans shouldn't be sweet.
1: Nope.
0: I have serious feelings about that.
1: Beans and potatoes should not be sweet.
0: Yeah, okay. I do like sweet potatoes, but I think of them as a completely separate food from regular potatoes. So, but I digress. But ranch beans are so good because they don't taste like chili. I don't know. They're their own. They're like cowboy beans. And so, Tina, I just want you to know I find them at Vons. So Vons carries ranch beans and so does Walmart. Occasionally, Walmart only has the jalapeno ones and then I have to wait because I those mess with my tummy.
1: That's a real problem.
0: But ranch beans are underrated. And if you've never tried them and you're into canned foods, I recommend just buying a can and seeing if you like them. They're good.
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0: Maybe you're like me, where you see every situation from the negative. Like, it doesn't matter what it is. I'm kind of pessimistic on a lot of situations.
1: Glass half full kind of a person, huh?
0: Half empty.
1: You're like hypervigilant.
0: Yeah.
1: You're right.
0: So actually, the way I look at a glass is I'm like, if it's half full or half empty, there still needs to be something done with the cup. Like, if it's ice cream, it needs more ice cream. Why isn't there more ice cream is my question. Really need this milkshake to be more milkshakey. But I was thinking about this the other day. When you look at the earth from one side, it's all water. Like, if you only ever saw, you just think earth was just full of water from that side.
1: Yeah.
0: But
1: 97% of the earth's water is salt water. That's how much ocean covers our planet.
0: There's so much water. But when you look at the other side of the planet, that's when you see that there's vegetation and earth and creatures. And so sometimes looking at your situation from the correct perspective is really helpful. Well, I saw this quote a couple of days ago from Corrie Ten Boom. She was a missionary, and it helps put the perspective on who you are and how much you're loved. Maybe you feel like you're in a pit in your life, and Corrie Ten Boom said, "There is no pit so deep that God's love is not deeper still." And so wherever you feel like you are right now, the good news is God is right there with you, has a plan for your life to not leave you there, and he's going to go with you after. Oh, Lord,

0: Amen.
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1: 3, 2, 1. 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
2: There is a lot happening on Earth, so let's use now as a perfect time for a distraction and talk about the outer space.
0: The final frontier.
2: Yes, the final frontier. Astronomers discovered a new planet in 2019. This exoplanet is called L98-59D.
0: Oh, yeah. Easy to remember.
2: Yep. It rolls right off the tongue. And what they discovered is this actually could be a new kind of planet that we didn't know about. They used some like really powerful telescopes to zoom in. And what they found out was that this planet contained a significant amount of magma, basically lava. That was the surface.
0: Yeah, supposedly we have magma in the center of our planet, too.
2: Yeah, but this was on the outside. Instead of it being on the inside, it was all that.
0: A molten planet.
2: Yeah, so it's all molten lava. It's really hot and really bright. And I don't know if these astronomers know this or not, but I actually don't think that's a planet. I think that's the sun.
0: I was just going to say that sounds an awful lot like the sun.

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1: So glad you're listening right now. 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

0: 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We're Chad and Tara.
1: It was probably the most awkward comment that has ever happened in a flight in my perspective, or at least from my viewpoint.
0: Did you make the comment?
1: No. Oh. I mean, usually that. I see what you did there. That's not cool. Over the weekend, I took a flight and I was on my way home, sat in the emergency exit row, the extra feet, space, all the stuff, got my headphones on, ready to watch a show. And this young lady is walking down the aisle and she stops and like leans in and says something to me and I can't hear her. And so I take my headphones off and I said, "I'm sorry, what was that?" And she says, "You look just like my landlord." And I'm like, what do you say in that? Like, what is the correct response? Like,
0: crazy.
1: The only thing I could think to say, and I don't know if this is the right thing or wrong thing, the only thing I could think to say was, "Do you owe him money?" And do you know what she said?
0: What?
1: Nothing. And she just like ignored me and kept walking. And I was like, I don't think either of us handled that situation correctly.
0: She just wanted you to know.
1: Yeah.
0: You look just like my landlord.
1: Yeah.
0: So.
1: You look like somebody I would pay money to live at a house that you don't live in.
0: You're causing me a lot of anxiety being on this flight. Thank you, stranger.
1: I was like, well, rent's due in a week and a half, so you better get back to your seat.

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1: Make it make sense. So, Tara, I already mentioned a few minutes ago that I was on a flight over the weekend. And something that I like to do, I like to find the spots on the plane that have the most space. I'm an aisle sitter. I don't like the window. I do like the window. But if I'm on a flight for like longer than 45 minutes, I don't want to have to crawl over somebody or inconvenience somebody if I have to go to the bathroom.
0: And you like the leg room.
1: Yeah, I'm an aisle sitter. And so if I can figure out a way to get more leg room, the better. So I figured out, I was like, you know what, on this flight, I'll spend a little extra and get the exit row. And so I did. You're sitting in the exit row, and every flight they have the flight attendant, if you're in the exit row, they have to have you basically verbalize that you're going to help.
0: Yes.
1: And so they say, we need a verbal yes from everybody if you're willing to help in an emergency. And so everybody says yes. But then I thought, like, what happens if I say yes and I don't participate actually in an emergency? God forbid. Ooh, yeah. And so I pull up my phone real fast and I'm like, Google what happens. And I found out you can be held liable for injuries to other people if you don't assist in an emergency. Like, you're basically giving them permission to hold you liable for not helping.
0: Oh, that's kind of a big deal.
1: It's a big deal and it's stressful. And I started thinking about this. I'm like, so I paid extra to have more potential liability for myself. I don't know how that works. Like, shouldn't they give me a discount for sitting there?
0: Yeah, you would think that they'd be like, if you're going to sit in this spot, we're going to give you a discount for this spot. It just shows how rarely they do need to use you, that they're actually charging you more for the premium leg space.
1: Yeah.
0: And not really planning on using you. I think it's very interesting because how do you know that that person might fully think that they're capable of doing that? And then if they get panicked in a situation and they're not capable of helping, that is interesting. You would help, right?
1: They probably should have a physical test. Like, all right, lift this, do a squat here. Here's the other stressful part about it, Tara. I was the only one in my row.
0: Oh.
1: So I was like, so now I'm extra liable.
0: You're the hero.
1: I'm the guy.
0: You're the guy.
2: 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He's moving through it. 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
1: Sometimes life can get really hard. And there are times when you feel like, I cannot do this for one more day. And you feel like giving up. I just want to encourage everyone, when it feels like it's been too long, like it's been too heavy, like it's been too quiet, when you're tired of waiting and wondering, I want you to remember that in scripture, 40 is never the end. It's often the middle. It's a season of testing and stretching. Noah, Moses, Israel, David and Goliath, Jonah in Nineveh, Jesus in the wilderness, the risen Christ, over and over, 40 marks a time of testing, waiting, or preparation in scripture. But afterwards, it's always deliverance and promise and victory, because our God always keeps his promises. So if you're in the middle of your 40 days right now, don't quit. God is not finished with you. The rain is going to stop. The desert's going to end. Your 41 is coming.

0: That's Zach Williams and Ben Fuller on Spirit Radio. I'm Chad. She's Tara. And that actually, you know, if you just focus on their last names, almost sounds like they're a law firm. Williams and Fuller.
1: Seriously, yeah. Contact Williams and Fuller for all of your auto accident injury claims.
0: It's your money and you need it now.
1: Yeah, you know what? Except that, to be honest, I'm probably going to get more from their music from Wait For Me than I am from any.
0: That's 100%
1: freeway lawyer.
0: Yep.
1: Yeah. There's a lot of those right now. If you've traveled down the 99 recently, have you seen how many billboards have those auto accident lawyers on there?
0: No, I'm constantly texting on my phone. I mean, driving. Yes, I've seen those signs, Sarah. Mm-hmm.
1: So to change the subject, guess what's happening in 6 minutes?
0: What's that?
1: It's time for Would You Rather Wednesday. So if you want to know, would you rather? And what crazy questions Chad's going to come up with this week. Stay tuned.
2: Sometimes I feel like I just keep pretending and I'm slowly going out of my mind.

0: That's Gateway Worship. Who else on Spirit Radio? I'm Chad. She's Tara. And it is time.
1: You know what time it is?
2: For the kids.
3: For the kids.
4: For the kids.
5: Correct.
6: It's Wednesday, and that means it's Would You Rather Wednesday. All right, kids. Chad has a Would You Rather question, and I'm going to need you to pay attention because sometimes he doesn't talk so well, and so we want to make sure he gets all the words out, and I know he was worried about it.
0: Literally, this is my job, and sometimes it's the hardest thing. My kids are always like, Dad, you talk in a very confusing manner, and I'm like, you know what? I apologize, but I keep getting jobs talking, so here's the thing. Here's the Would You Rather question that might mess with your mind in a very odd way. Would you rather have fingers as long as your legs, or legs as long as your fingers?
6: Oh, I can't decide. That's hard. Okay, because legs as long as your fingers, you'd have to have a lot of them. You'd have to be like a centipede in order to move around. You'd need that many legs to propel your torso if your legs were as long as your fingers, because you couldn't just have two finger length legs. They wouldn't hold you up.
0: No, I mean, it depends on like how big are your feet and all of that. Like the stability. I'm not the question.
6: Are your feet normal sized and your legs are just finger sized?
0: I think that's the concern. You look like a cartoon character. For me, I would almost want my fingers as long as my legs, because like if you had an eyelash on your eye, I could like from way over here, I could just like scooch it off of your face.
6: Yeah, how cool would that be if you sat down on the couch to getting ready to watch a movie, or you were going to bed and you realized you forgot to turn off the light? If your fingers were as long, normal length, normal width fingers, but just as long as your legs, you could just reach out and that's my choice.
0: You could also scratch your back. You would never have a spot on your back you couldn't scratch. And for me, that might be the best thing ever. So, kids, would you rather have fingers as long as your legs, or legs as long as your fingers? With your parents' permission, we'd love to know what you think. You can text 877-530-5388. Or if your family has the Spirit Media app, you can use the shout-out feature on there as well.
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0: 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I'm Chad. She's Tara.
1: You know, we all get phone calls from school, and that can be a little bit stressful when you see your cell phone light up and it's your kid's school, because it could be anything, right? It could be they don't feel good.
0: My daughter, she loses stuff and she forgets stuff all the time. She's my child, after all. But recently she's been calling me a lot. Like, the second she gets dropped off at school, she'll call and be like, "Dad, can you bring?" I'm like, "No, I can't do that. I'm here. Call your mom."
1: Those are always the, 'cause then you have to debate, all right, what's going to be the better lesson? Like, do I need to pick it up and take it to you? Or should I just let you deal with the consequences of not remembering it? Like, that's a hard one. Kind of depends on who the kid is, how many times it's happened. Well, what if you get a call from the school and it's about seagulls?
0: Well, I have questions.
1: So listen to this story. Legit phone call from a school. The principal calling. "I just want to touch base with you. Your daughter was baiting seagulls in the playground with gummy worms and actually caught one, like, in her arms. It did not bite her." "Well, it did bite her, just not hard. But I need to inform you that we have filed an incident report." What would you do?
0: What can you catch from seagulls? Is it bird flu? Rabies? I almost said diabetes. That's not, you can't catch that from a bird.
1: You can't catch diabetes from a bird, pretty sure. I'm not sure. It didn't bite her hard. It didn't break the skin. So, I mean, she can't really catch anything, but now the school has a, formal incident report.
0: The kid did catch a bird, so she's good at catching something.

0: perfectly. It's never fun to get a call from your child's school, especially in the middle of the day. You're immediately thinking something's wrong or they're in trouble. My daughter forgets things at home quite a bit, and so we get calls saying, hey, I forgot, can you? And so every time I'm like, oh no, it's the school, what's it gonna be? Oh, she forgot her notepad or her pen. Tara, you have three daughters. You no doubt experienced this at some point in your children's lives.
1: I have experienced it so many times. I had a twin who was going to the nurse every day after lunch with a stomach ache.
0: Yeah.
1: And forever, we thought she just didn't want to go back to class. And then we figured out like 6 months later, it's because she had a lactose intolerance. And she was drinking the milk at lunch every day and then getting sick. And so that was a parenting fail. But I got a pretty wild phone call one time when my oldest daughter was in first grade. And it was a phone call from her teacher, like her personal cell phone. And so I see her name pop up on the screen. I'm like, oh no, why is she calling me in the middle of the day? And she calls and the first thing she says is, I just want you to know Sydney's not in trouble. And I'm like, okay, great. What did she do?
0: Great place to start. That's right? Certainly easing the tension in your brain.
1: But immediately I'm like, okay, what did she do? And she's like, well, after recess, we were all lining back up in front of class to go inside. And there was a little boy who was picking on another student who kept pushing this other student out of line and then telling her, oh, you're going to get in trouble. You need to get back in line, and stressing her out to the point of tears.
0: Yeah.
1: And she said, well, your daughter got tired of seeing this little boy bully this little girl. So she grabbed him by his shirt collar and shoved him up against the wall.
0: No.
1: And shook him apparently and said, you leave her alone. She's one of God's angels. and then made the little boy cry. And so the teacher, I was like, oh, that's not okay. She can't put her hands on other students. And the teacher was like, look, in this particular instance, the boy deserved it.
0: Oh,
1: and she
0: man.
1: Said, so I kept her outside and sent the rest of the class inside to give them the impression that she was getting a talking to. And I just gave her a big hug and told her how proud I was of her for sticking up for people that can't stick up for themselves. And then I gave her an extra treat after lunch. And I'm like, wait.
0: It's like, you can't encourage it in front of other students, but you can like,
1: you can do it in secret. I was like, okay, but you can't, like, you are encouraging her bad behavior. And it did, because I got three other phone calls throughout the course of elementary school of times where the same said child was sticking up for somebody else and put her hands on somebody. So we had to constantly talk to her about how hands are for hugs, not hits.
0: Do you know what your daughter needs?
1: Straight jacket?
0: Well, that's your opinion. I will not
1: disagree. She is 25 now, so.
0: I will not disagree with you. Does she wear a Batman costume now?
1: She does not.
0: Lurk in the shadows.
1: She's one of those utility belts. Yes.
0: We would love to hear the craziest phone call you got from your kid's school. Let us know. Text 877-530-5388 or let us know through the shout out feature on the Spirit Media app.
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0: Good morning, and thank you so much for listening to Spirit Radio. I'm Chad, she's Tara.
1: Sometimes I get up in the morning and I'm already ready for the day to be over. Chad, today was one of those days. I feel like every little thing that can go wrong right now is going wrong. And they're little things, like in the grand scheme of things, they're inconsequential. Mm-hmm. I feel so discouraged, I guess. I feel so discouraged. And it's early, too early to be done. And I'm really, really thankful for Jesus on days like this, because I don't know that I could do life alone. On the days like today where I got up and I just couldn't find my keys and my dog had chewed one of my shoes and I went to go eat this English muffin that I had saved in the fridge and it was gone and I don't know who took it, so I can't even be mad at somebody. And I'm tired. I'm not sleeping well. And I have to stop, and I'm reminded, because of Jesus, because of what he did for me, because he never leaves me, I'm reminded that even in the midst of all these frustrations, there's so much to be thankful for. And it's a gentle nudge in the right direction, because really it's where I find my joy that can rearrange my day.
0: Yeah. I think it's really important to remember, this is something that I hold on to every day, is that we need to be able to lean on the mercies of Jesus. I love that we're reminded in Lamentations, the steadfast love of the Lord never ceases. His mercies never come to an end. They are new every morning. So lean on his mercies today. And good news, you'll have new mercies waiting for you tomorrow.

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1: The outside is great, the inside is great, but sometimes the two worlds collide. In fact, Marina was highlighting a fact a couple of days ago that I was caught off guard by one of them blue-belly lizards here in the building.
0: Oh, she loves to give you a hard time.
1: She does.
0: I'm going to give you credit. You are not from California. We're not sure if it was the... if it could hurt you.
1: Yeah, it's a surprising thing. I know they're around, but I just wanted to double check. Because when something is in a place that it shouldn't be, it's surprising. And this actually happened in a different way at an airport in Australia recently when somebody went to one of those like claw machines. They're trying to get like a fuzzy stuffy out of the claw machine.
0: Yeah.
1: And they're going left, they're going right, they go back, and they see this thing that's like really realistic. They're like, that's... in fact, they watched a lot of Sesame Street growing up, and they know which one of these things doesn't belong there. And so they see there's a wild possum in the machine, like a real life wild possum living his best life, snuggling up to all the stuffies.
0: Oh, you know, that was so comfy in there. So I like possums. I understand that they can be a nuisance and that they can be scary when they hiss at you, but they're actually, I mean, unless they have rabies, which is not very common, they're really good for taking care of pests, and they're not aggressive. Like, they're going to hiss and seem really scary, but if you approach them, they're just going to go, they go stiff and they play dead, like playing possum. Like, that's where that comes from. So they're not dangerous. And I think they're really cute when they're not hissing.
1: I would assume that they're dangerous if you try to pick them up with a claw. They're probably not going to love that.
0: Yeah, but again, they're going to hiss and show you their teeth, and then they're going to go stiff and they're going to play dead.
1: Just try not to take it on as a carry-on, I guess.

0: You know, sometimes finding friends when you're a grown-up can be really, really hard. You're just, you're busy and lives don't mesh and you have both open your calendar and you're like, when can you meet? Oh, I can meet in April of 2027. It can be hard.
1: It can be really hard. And yes. Life happens in real time and it's exhausting sometimes.
0: It is. And so I love hearing stories of friendships, especially when they kind of like defeat the odds. So there was a woman who put a note in a bottle, like she sealed it in a bottle and said, hi, if you find this, I would love to get to know you, and left her contact information and she threw it in the ocean.
1: Yes, because that seems like a great place to make friends with a squid.
0: Can you imagine a squid just shows up at your house?
1: Hello, I'm Fred the Shark.
0: A squid did not show up to her house, but what did happen is a woman in another country found the bottle washed up on shore and opened it, and she contacted her, and they have been friends for 25 years now.
1: Wow.
0: I know. They started as pen pals. They've even flown to each other's countries to hang out and get to know each other. They've learned about each other's families. To me, this is a very extreme way to find a friend as a grown-up.
1: Sure.
0: But
1: littering is never ideal.
0: Yeah, I was going to say, I mean, you did throw a bottle into the ocean. However, it did work. And I hope that it gives you hope. If you're kind of in a place where you're feeling like you wish you had more, you know, community and companionship, there are easier ways to find friends than throwing a bottle into the ocean and praying for the best.
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0: 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I'm Chad. She's Tara.
1: I sometimes hear words. The other day, my sister-in-law used the word kerfuffle in a sentence. Like, it was not ironically either. She was using it legitimately. She said kerfuffle. And it made me realize how much I, one, enjoy the English language because we have the weirdest words. And yes, you know, it's like the hardest language to learn.
0: Yes, I was going to say, weirdest words, hardest rules sometimes, most difficult. You're like, what? Make that make sense.

0: Matthew West, good on Spirit Radio. I'm Chad. She's Tara.
1: You know, there are things in life that we want to do that we're never going to do. Either it's because God in his good grace is going to protect us from ourselves, mm-hmm. or we just never actually try going for our goals. So there are reasons, some good, some bad, on why you don't reach your goals or you don't have goals. For me, I don't know that I've ever really had goals, Chad. I feel like I want to be healthy and I want to find contentment, but
0: yeah, you're just like a go with the flow kind of person, chill vibes.
1: Yeah, very much so. But if you have a goal, I want you to know that it's never too late to follow your dreams. There was a woman who worked at a hospital for 10 years who ended up returning to that hospital as a doctor. So she didn't give up on her dream. And it made me think, if you could do anything, what would it be? If you didn't have time constraints and you could do anything, what would it be?
0: I would be wildly wealthy, just as a starter, just to fund being able to do anything. But I enjoy being around people. I enjoy making people laugh. I would probably do this if I could do anything.
1: Would you? What about stand up? Do you think you would do stand up? I've done
0: stand up comedy before, and it is fun for a time, but it is a lot of work.
1: Yeah. I can imagine, because you're always having to come up with a new list. For me, I think I'd want to own a bookstore, but the kind of bookstore where you could come in and peruse and you didn't have to buy anything and you could get like a pastry or just go be a hobbit. But I wonder, do you think I'll ever own? When I was reading this woman's story, that's what it got me thinking. Like, what would I have to do to be a bookstore patron?
0: Well, I think it starts with buying a building and then... And then leasing. Buying books and putting
1: buying
0: the
1: books filling them up
0: inside the building
1: in the shelf. Yeah.
0: Feels like a pretty easy business model.
1: Says you. There's a reason I'm 45 and I've never done it.
2: 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I got hit.

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2: It's free, and it is for you, talking about the Spirit Media app. It's new, by the way. Launched it early last year. I don't honestly remember when it was launched, but I do know this, that you can listen here 24/7. The same hope, the same encouragement that you hear right here, you can take it with you on your phone. I mean, because your phone's already expensive enough, so you might as well make it even better by putting the Spirit Media app on it.
1: Well, yeah. And, you know, if you're having a hard time waking up in the morning, let's say your phone alarm or your regular alarm, it just doesn't wake you up. Your brain's like blocked it out. There's a surefire way to wake up in the morning. And it is if you use the Spirit Media app as your alarm clock, because I can guarantee you that hearing me and Chad be the goofy, silly people that we are in the morning is going to wake you up, even if it's just because you would do anything to shut us up. But it has so many cool features like that. You can use the radio as an alarm. You can see verse of the day. There's a shout out function. There's so many things.
2: I feel like this is something that Marina would do. She would just shut us up. She'd be like, you know what? I've heard enough. Turn it off.

0: Good morning. You're listening to Spirit Radio. I'm Chad. She's Tara.
1: I know there are a lot of people out there that are not cat people, but if you are somebody that loves cats.
0: I am not one. I'm allergic.
1: And that's okay. You don't have to like cats because, you know what, they're pretty particular. But if you do love cats, you know that cats can get up to some pretty mysterious behavior. You just never quite know what they're doing. There was a lady whose cat would disappear on Sundays, like just Sunday, the cat would disappear. And then it would come home later in the day smelling like perfume.
0: Interesting.
1: And so, yeah, well, she finally got to the point where her interest was piqued enough where she's like, I'm going to follow this dang cat. I'm going to figure out where he's going.
0: Did she? And she found out where he's going?
1: She did. And it's hilarious. First off, I need to tell you the cat's name was Deacon.
0: Okay.
1: He's a tuxedo cat. If you know cats, you know, tuxedo cats have the best personalities, but they're a little quirky. She finally follows Deacon and finds out he's been attending a local church every Sunday.
0: He just walks
1: into the building, Chad.
0: Not just like a one-off. He's been doing it for a while.
1: For months and months, to the point where everybody knew he was there and he had a special spot on the back pew. He would jump up and sit and listen to the sermon.
0: That's amazing. Was it a Catholic church? Any word if this cat got saved? Do you need to get saved 9 times if you're a cat? I've got so many questions
1: about this cat.

0: high.
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0: 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We are Chad and Tara.
1: So 2026, my word for this year is joy. Last year, my word was abide, and this year it has been joy. So I want to just share a few drops of joy that I find in my life. I've been trying to be more intentional about looking for them.
0: Yeah.
1: Because sometimes we can get like marred down by our circumstances, and we can forget to look for all the little places in our life where God is showing us that he loves us.
0: Yeah, it's really easy to, in fact, you don't have to look for the negativity. It's in your face. It's in your feed. It's there all the time. And so like actually intentionally looking for something that is joyful, it's a practice for sure.
1: Yeah. And I like looking for the simple things that bring me like a disproportionate amount of joy. So one of those things for me is in the morning when I open the blinds, seeing trees. There's something about seeing the green of trees through my window that calms me in a way that I can't explain. And I find so much joy in that. And it's very small. It's just a tree outside my window, but it brings me so much joy. I also have a speak and spell. I don't know if you remember those from the 80s.
2: Yes.
1: It was my favorite childhood toy. I took it everywhere with me. I thought it was my computer. It helped me learn how to pronounce words. And my husband bought one for me last year. And I don't even always turn it on. Sometimes I just pull it out of my bookshelf and like just touch it. And it makes me happy. It brings me joy. So I want to know is what are some small, simple things that bring you a disproportionate amount of joy?
0: Yeah, would love to hear what that is for you. Or maybe it's not one thing. Maybe it's many things. Let us know. 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

Happy Wednesday, my friend. 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I'm Marina, and it is time to turn it up a little bit. It is Torrin Wells with Take It All Back. Fear's got-

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0: Jack Williams with Ben Fuller and their song Wait For Me on Spirit Radio. I'm Marina. I just want to check in with you, friend. 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

0: Dawn Reddick here on Spirit Radio. I'm Marina. There are two different kinds of people in this world. There are the people that when they hear the doorbell ring, they go and open it to see who it is and greet them and whatnot. Then there's my kind of people where the doorbell rings, we turn off all the lights, and we try to peek around one of the windows to see who has the audacity to try and enter my home. Okay, which one are you? Text me at 877-530-5388. I have no idea why I am like that. I instantly just think of that. It's like, you know, I'm instantly transported into a Lifetime movie when I hear my doorbell ring. Like, especially if I'm home alone, I'm just like, who has the audacity to try and enter my home right now? Not okay. And mostly it's also people who know me well enough, they don't ring my doorbell. They'll text me and say, hey, I'm here, let me in. You know, so I don't know what it is. I'm sure there's some scientific reasoning behind it. I don't know. If you know the answer, I would love to hear it. Text me at 877-530-5388.
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listening to Spirit Radio. I'm Marina. God's grace can be so transformative. 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

0: Nicole with Have Your Way here on Spirit Radio. I'm Marina. We have seen film biopics from two major Christian artists over the last few years, Unsung Hero by For King and Country, and then two I Can Only Imagine movies from Mercy Me. And I'm just wondering, who is going to be the next artist that's going to get a biopic? Who do you think it should be? Should it be Michael W. Smith, Stephen Curtis Chapman, Amy Grant? We're talking some throwbacks with that one. Currently, maybe like Lauren Daigle would be a good one. Jamie McDonald and Ben Fuller have amazing testimonies as well. I could watch movies on all these artists, but I want to know who's the first that comes to mind for you that you think needs to do a movie next. Text me at 877-530-5388.
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1: Should have been long gone now, yeah. 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

0: Vacation Worship with Alleluia on Spirit Radio. I'm Marina, and it's time for... Now, that's funny. Now, normally I get my material from the internet, but Chad from the morning show left behind his dad jokes book, and as much as I roll my eyes when he tells these jokes, some of them are really funny, so I'm going to share some with you. Okay, first one. How do eyeballs fight? They tend to lash out. Get it? Because it's eye... Okay, yeah. Okay, let's try another one. How does a piece of pie see the future? Through a crust, a ball. Okay, we're gonna go for another one here because I know you just need one more to just really round this out. And this is for the teachers out there. When are teachers awesome? When they have a lot of class. Okay, now that's funny.
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I'm Marina. 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

0: Josiah Queen here on Spirit Radio. I'm Marina, and it's time for another Hot Lunch Hot Take. This is the time where I share my opinion about something. Might be a little polarizing, but it is always in good fun. I don't understand how people drink hot beverages when it's hot outside. I don't understand it. I think that hot beverages should be secluded to the winter and fall season. There is no reason to have a hot drink when it is 110 degrees in the Central Valley. That's my hot take. That's it. It's a short and sweet one today. Okay? Let me know what you think. Text me at 877-530-5388.
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0: Would you drink a bucket of iced coffee? You're listening to Spirit Radio. I'm Marina, and I would. I absolutely would. That could last me all day. That's my breakfast, lunch, and dinner. Liquid diet. Hello. Plus, it's delicious. Duncan is banking on the fact that people are going to want to drink these copious amounts of iced coffees or their iced refreshers. I cannot wait to get my hands on one. I haven't heard yet if Visalia is participating in it. If you have gotten one of those buckets from Duncan, please send me a picture of it, 877-530-5388, and I will definitely head on over and get one. Let me know if you would partake or if you just think it's too much. Let me know.
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I'm Marina. If you follow 10th Avenue North on social media, you've gotten some sneak peeks at some new songs they've been writing, and I am so excited to hear the full album. It's going to be so good. Here they are now with Invited on Spirit Radio.

0: Blanca with Ryan Ellis and their song I'm Yours here on Spirit Radio. I'm Marina, and it is time for your midday pep talk. We are officially halfway through the day, which means this is a time where you and I can sit down, take a breath, and get ready to take on the second half of the day. And normally I have, you know, kind of like a small devotion set up with us or like a little conversation ready to go. But you know what, friend? I'm really just feeling like praying. So I want to pray for you as you get ready to take on the second half of the day. All right? God, I want to thank you for my friend. I want to thank you for who they are in you, Jesus. I pray that whatever situation they're finding themselves trying to navigate, that you would come alongside them and you would hold their hand and you would guide them through whatever season in life they're going through right now, Lord. I pray that when they rest peacefully, that they could just fall in your arms, Lord, and just take that deep breath and just release their burdens to you, Jesus. Give them wisdom, give them guidance, give them creativity. I pray protection over them and their family and their loved ones, and let them have a great rest of the day. Amen.
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And we will be doing that on Thursday, July 23rd. Ryan Stevenson is coming into town. 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
1: 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I'm Marina. Mercy Me's I Can Only Imagine 2 came out this year, and it was amazing. And now I'm wondering, are they going to make a third one? If so, what song would it be based on? Because obviously, I Can Only Imagine was the focus of the first movie. Second movie, if you haven't seen it yet, spoiler alert, the song Even If is the main song of focus in the second film. What's the third one going to be? It'd be really cool if it was this one. Make it well.
0: Me?

0: Caleb and John with Finished here on Spirit Radio. I'm Marina. And speaking of Finished, I am done for the day, my friend. I hope you have a great rest of your day. We are halfway through the week. Two more days to go. You got this. But before I pass it over to Tim Collins, let's go over this week's verse of the week. It is Luke chapter 1, verse 37. It says, "For nothing will be impossible with God." Once again, Luke chapter 1, verse 37. All right, that does it for me. I'll see you tomorrow for Throwback Thursday. Bye.
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0: Meet me in the valley, Tasha Layton, Spirit Radio. I'm Tim. Of course, this is the year where the U.S. turns 250 years old, and I'm guessing this probably wasn't on your bingo card. I know it wasn't on mine. Outside the White House, they're building the big octagon cage for the MMA fight that's also going to fall on the president's birthday. Not going to lie. Definitely did not have that on the bingo card. Anything else for your year so far? How about temperatures tomorrow in the 60s? That wasn't on my card either, though I'm not upset.
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You've got this. You're not here on accident. God has a purpose and he has you prepared for these days. Jeremy Camp, Spirit Radio.

0: One of the greatest nonverbal compliments you can ever get is when people light up when they see you coming because they know you're adding value. 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

0: Pat Barrett, I've got a fire spirit radio. It is a phrase that we use when, well, we haven't done something in a while, but it's not that hard. It's like riding a bike. But what about for some seniors, well, that haven't experienced being in a bike forever? In fact, they couldn't get back on two wheels if they tried. Well, that's where Blessing Bike comes in, and they go to senior centers. And, well, it's not a two-wheeled bike, but it is kind of like a little carriage where they get an opportunity to experience the freedom of being on a bike. Yes, the smiles on their faces. It's like riding a bike. You just never forget it.
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0: ashamed.
1: Unashamed Matthew West Spirit Radio. My name's Tim. If you had to guess, how many push-ups do you think you could do right now, or how long could you plank? It's been a moment for both for me, if I'm completely honest. I'd like to think I could plank for a minute, but I know my arms would be just quivering like a leaf. And when it comes to the number of push-ups, like Obadiah, who normally follows me in the evening, says that he could do 33. I don't think I could do that. Maybe like 20, which means I guess I have some work to do. Because a study was done and it says this: men who can do 40 push-ups are 96% less likely to have a heart problem, which I thought was kind of ironic. A reminder that you would have to build yourself up to it, because if I tried to do 40 right now, like, I would probably give myself a heart attack.
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1: Ryan Stevenson, This I Know on Spirit Radio. 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

0: Elevation Rhythm Washed on Spirit Radio. I'm Tim. For one, it feels like it requires a flip chart. The other, well, really, just your hands and your nose. Like, I really struggle with picking a good watermelon. I know there's a trick to it based on the pattern and design and wider yellow spots. Like I said, I need a flip chart. I'm not going to take a picture of it and keep it in my favorites, and I guess that's on me. But when it comes to cantaloupes, like, it feels like I've got a system. It's the heavier fruit with, like, the sweet smelling, for lack of a better word, the little button on it. And I seem to get it right most of the time.
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let's be honest. There are quite a few pressures in this world. Sometimes you just want to curl up in a ball, maybe grab a blanket. Maybe it's just me. And then you remember that the peace of God is greater than any pressure you're facing. Andrew Ripp on Spirit.

0: perfectly. Micah Tyler, perfectly, with Spirit Radio. I'm Tim, and it's funny, we do live in a divided world. So many things agitate us, but then there are things that unify, like when we see women being mistreated, kids that are mistreated, animals that are mistreated. And then there has lately been this curiosity of when seniors that seem like they should be retired are working. We're like, what is going on and how can we help? Well, an 87-year-old DoorDash driver was working in Washington State. Why? He had to pay off debt and he couldn't afford his medication. Well, the community said enough is enough. My man needs to go back on retirement. He's 87. He's done enough. And through GoFundMe, they raised $30,000 just by sharing his story.
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The wonderful thing is we've come such a long way in protecting our kids. However, it comes at a price. I'm Tim on Spirit talking about car seats. We've had to juggle a few of them around. And again, they are fantastic. But like, am I the only one that cuts my hands up? Am I soft or am I doing something wrong?

Homesick for Heaven, Phil Wickham on Spirit Radio. I'm Tim with your verse of the week from Luke 1:37, for nothing will be impossible with God. Here's Bay Turner. Should have been.

0: The way John Reddick, Spirit Radio, very common if you need a medicine to opt for the generic. It's less expensive and you get the same benefits. But there are some things that if you skimp on quality, you definitely notice it. Yesterday was National Flip-Flop Day. And if you know, you know. You know what I'm saying? Like you got those cheap flip-flops. I almost felt like our dog knew that my wife got an inexpensive, or dare I say, cheap pair of flip-flops. Because my man never, ever chews up shoes. And we come home from a walk and it's like, no, Mom, no. These are garbage. And I'm going to take care of them myself. Gone. Of course, the good news is we got what we paid for. Not a whole lot.
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